in the ashtray, reminiscing on those past days. I thought you didn't know where my last name, but that changed. And I traveled around the world, think where you living at now. I heard you moved to Austin, got an apartment and settled down. And every once in a while, I start texting, write a paragraph, but then I delete the message. Think about you like a pastime. 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

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My heart is breaking, hands are shaking, bugs are crawling all over me. 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

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Everything is too big on him. He's looking like, I don't know. What do you do for a living? He's a garbage man. Yeah!

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Close your eyes, see the world as it

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For I wanna bring the whole world to you.

0: If it's a lot for you and you want me to change,
1: don't stare at me.
0: I'm not gonna change. I'm not gonna change
1: the way I am. See,
0: this is my world. This is my world. This is my world. Don't try to change it. Don't try to change it, or I'm gonna break your

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1: Oh, it's beautiful. But wait a minute, isn't this...
0: Yeah, yes it is.
1: But I thought the old lady dropped it into the ocean in the air.
0: Well, baby, I went down and got it for you.
1: Aw, you shouldn't have.